0: Fala.
1: Keep on rolling, baby.
2: Radio Fatima.
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Now the stage is bare, and I'm standing there with emptiness all around. 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

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I'm so defeated, I can't get outside my head. I post a picture of myself cause I'm lonely. Everyone knows what I look like, not even one of them knows me. Yeah, I just wanna drink tequila with my friends.

So remember, if you love somebody, set them free. That's how it is with me. But you know I'll always come back. And then she kisses me. And somewhere I hear a door slam. So I say, fine.

0: 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It's almost gone.
1: Now running at 2 minutes.
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0: 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Thank you. Thank you.
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0: 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Thank you.
1: Prvi crnogorski radio. 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

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You're right, dude. Listen, thank you very, very much. Thank you. You've been absolutely better than we could ever expect. Thank you very, very much. We leave you with this. God bless you. Thank you.

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1: How you doing? Whoa. I tell you, it's all right going away sometimes, but enough good to be back home. Thank you so much. You're wonderful. God bless you. There's a few faces on stage tonight. I'm sure they don't need any introduction, but I'm going to do it anyway. So put your hands together, please. On keyboards, Mr. Dave Tench. Come on. On backing vocals, Don Joseph. On lead vocals, the mighty Tony Hadley. I think you know this fella over here. Martin Kemp on bass guitar. And over here, his brother, Mr. Gary Kemp. Give it up.
2: And on about every musical instrument you could ever find in the universe, but most of all on saxophone, Steve Norman.
1: Okay. And last but certainly not least, the king himself. Put your hands together for Johnny Cable! Take it away, Joe.